played with your money, paid for the meal, but they brought you nothing. 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Some people just lucky, but the hand on your back makes you feel like

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0: Well, then, Slick, I said, what are we gonna do tonight, man?
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0: 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And do what?
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I don't wanna resort, rather take a bad bitch to vacate resorts, seashores, ocean.

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They got a lot of nice girls.

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That's why I haven't called you. 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I know you could make me scrawl. I know you could have me shaking. I know you could have me climbing walls. That's why I don't.

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0: 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Don't mess with me. You don't mess with me, and I won't mess with you.
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